0: Hey, it's Sarah with you. Well, Netflix is pretty darn popular, and last week, Deadline shared the most watched shows on Netflix. Now, here are the most watched movies in the last 4 years. And most of them are honestly kids' movies, and it makes sense because kids watch things over and over and over. So here's the top five. Number five, Leo with 241.1 million views. That's a good one. Number four, Minions coming in at 244.4 million views. I mean, about a million of them are at my house. Number three, Boss Baby, 265.5 million. Number two, the Super Mario Brothers movie. That's a good one. 271.7 million views. And at number one, can you guess it? The K-pop Demon Hunters, the craze of the last year or so. 648.7 million views. I have not seen that one.
1: Hi, this is Todd Steffel, Sergeant at Arms with the Tomah American Legion Post 201. We'd like to thank Torkelson Funeral Home and Cremation, serving our neighbors and friends for over 100 years, for this opportunity to share our story. Tomah American Legion was founded in 1921. We currently have 247 veteran members, 65 auxiliary members, and auxiliary now accepts male spouses, which is a good thing. The building that we currently reside in on 800 Wisconsin Avenue in Tomah was constructed in 1993 and has a complete bar and a hall. Starting in September will be our Friday night fish fries. Come down here, best fish in town. We have been slowly remodeling the bar. We've added all new stools and everything. Our bar manager has other plans inside the bar to upgrade and modernize everything. Our hall will be receiving this fall two brand new heating and air conditioning units, which will make our life so much nicer. This will be installed by Bill's Heating and Air Conditioning out of Warrens. If you wish to keep up on anything that's happening here at the hall, you can look on our website at tomahamericanlegion.org, or we are also on Facebook by just typing in Tomah American Legion. There are two Facebook pages that we try to keep up and running. This is Todd Steffel, Sergeant Arms with the Tomah American Legion Post 201. Again, we'd like to thank Torkelson Funeral Home and Cremation, supporting our community for over 100 years. Thank you.
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4: Clouds will roll through at times tonight, with lows near 60. Tomorrow brings plenty of sunshine and highs in the low 80s. Then skies stay mostly clear tomorrow night, as lows settle into the upper 50s. Monday holds on to that low 80s warmth under mostly sunny skies. Skies turn mostly cloudy Tuesday, with highs slipping back into the upper 70s. And by Wednesday, a few showers look possible, with highs near 76 and lows in the upper 50s.

Hey, it's Sarah with you. While our brains are wired to fixate on the negative things like criticism or failure, I know I take that stuff very seriously, unfortunately. So, to balance out that inner critic, some psychologists recommend making a brag folder. Like it sounds, a brag folder is a digital or analog place to jot down your wins, none too small. The folder might include career milestones, personal highlights, kind words from friends, and any and all moments that make you feel proud. Mementos like thank you texts from friends, congratulatory emails, and certificates and awards belong in the brag folder too. A continuous log of life's highs can be helpful for practical purposes, annual performance reviews, and things like that, but it's also a good way to change your viewpoint when that not so nice voice in your head creeps in. It's easy to see how far you have to go instead of celebrating how far you've already come. We think confidence is built by chasing perfection, but it's really built by recognizing progress. That's what Time Magazine said. If the thought of doing this makes you feel a little self-indulgent or silly, consider the time-tested advice to talk to yourself the way that you'd talk to a friend and try reframing bragging as acknowledging.

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Clouds will roll through at times tonight, with lows near 60. Tomorrow brings plenty of sunshine and highs in the low 80s, then skies stay mostly clear tomorrow night as lows settle into the upper 50s. Monday holds on to that low 80s warmth under mostly sunny skies. Skies turn mostly cloudy Tuesday, with highs slipping back into the upper 70s. And by Wednesday, a few showers look possible, with highs near 76 and lows in the upper 50s.

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Hey, it's Sarah with you. Well, I've been working from home the past couple of days, and my son has been going to some sports camps. So on the way home, we stopped at a little farm stand and picked up our first sweet corn of the season. And we've had that the last couple nights for dinner. Delicious. Oh my gosh. It is so good every year. Why is something so simple just so delicious and just one of those tastes of summer that just makes every meal taste better? I mean, what does sweet corn go with? I mean, it goes with everything. I made like teriyaki chicken on Monday. It went with that. I made tacos on Tuesday. It went with that. I mean, what doesn't it go with? It goes with everything. It's delicious. Yummy.

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Hey, it's Sarah with you. Well, this is a millennial dream come true. Macaulay Culkin shared an idea for a Home Alone sequel last year during a 35th anniversary screening. While he reportedly met with Disney recently to bring it to life, his idea is that Kevin McAllister is a widower or a divorcee raising a son by himself. Quote, I'm working really hard and I'm not really paying enough attention and the kid is kind of getting miffed at me. And then I get locked out. My son won't let me in. And he's the one setting traps for me. The house is some sort of metaphor for our relationship. That sounds pretty funny. And honestly, I think it would probably work. It sounds like a real passion project. And Macaulay Culkin, he is great. I mean, he's really coming into his own, I think. Here's the real question, though. Would it be a Christmas movie? I don't know.

Hey, it's Sarah with you. Well, I don't know if I told you about this yet, but over the weekend, I pulled the trigger on a new-to-me SUV back in January. My newer SUV was totaled after somebody pulled out in front of me, unfortunately, and I've just been driving my old one because I didn't really know what I wanted to do, didn't know what I wanted to get, and I finally basically bought a year newer of what I had. It was a hard choice though. Like, I only have two kids, so I don't really need a third row, but I kind of wanted one. It'd be nice to have the extra seats if you needed them. But I read earlier that the minivans are cool. I never considered a minivan because that is just not me. But third row SUV would be nice. I just ended up getting a regular five-seater, but I was pretty excited to replace the SUV and just upgrade a little bit. It's pretty exciting to go and get a new car, all the bells and whistles, and figure out how to use everything and figure out all the buttons and, you know, the nice seats and floor mats and all that fun stuff.

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Expect a partly cloudy night with lows near 60. Tomorrow brings mostly sunny skies and highs in the low 80s. Then clear conditions return tomorrow night with lows again close to 60. Monday looks bright with plenty of sun and temperatures holding in the low 80s. Clouds take over Tuesday with highs in the upper 70s and lows settling into the low 60s. Wednesday, keep an umbrella handy. Showers are possible with highs near 76.

0: it's Sarah with you. Well, I had kind of a weird problem that's never happened to me before. I picked up my lunch box from the floor at work, and I had an ant, like, crawling on my arm, and I didn't really think anything of it. Took my lunch box, got in the car, went home, and got out of the car, and my entire passenger side seat was filled with ants. My entire lunch box was filled with ants. They must have came from the floor at work. Oh my gosh. I don't even want to know what the floor at my job looks like right now, because it must be filled with ants, because they were crawling all over my lunchbox. It was disgusting, and I had to kill all these ants, vacuum them all up, and I think I'm going to run to a store and buy some ant traps so that they can sit in there overnight, because ugh, gross. Ugh, I've got the heebie-jeebies. How do you get ants out of your car? I mean, I've gone out there several more times with the vacuum, and I keep finding them. Ugh.
1: Expect a partly cloudy night with lows near 60. Tomorrow brings mostly sunny skies and highs in the low 80s. Then clear conditions return tomorrow night with lows again close to 60. Monday looks bright with plenty of sun and temperatures holding in the low 80s. Clouds take over Tuesday with highs in the upper 70s and lows settling into the low 60s. Wednesday, keep an umbrella handy. Showers are possible with highs near 76.

do you have this sleep fight at your house? Hey, it's Sarah. It's the most common one in America. One of you is freezing, one of you is roasting, and the covers migrate at 2 a.m. Scandinavians solved this generations ago. Same bed, two different duvet covers. That's the whole method. No shared top sheet, no tug of war. You each get the exact weight and warmth you want, and nobody wakes up because somebody rolled over. Why it works, nighttime movement and temperature mismatch are two of the biggest ways partners wake each other. Separate covers takes both off the table while you're still very much in the same bed. This is the opposite of a sleep divorce. Think of it as a covers treaty. Give it a try this weekend, maybe.

Overnight, skies stay mostly clear with lows near 63. Look for partly cloudy conditions today with highs approaching 80. Tonight brings a few high clouds and lows dipping back into the low 60s. Tomorrow features a good deal of sunshine mixed with a few clouds, and temperatures hold in the low 80s. Cloud cover builds by Tuesday with highs in the upper 70s. Then Wednesday settles into variable cloudiness with highs near 76.

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Overnight, skies stay mostly clear with lows near 63. Look for partly cloudy conditions today with highs approaching 80. Tonight brings a few high clouds and lows dipping back into the low 60s. Tomorrow features a good deal of sunshine mixed with a few clouds, and temperatures hold in the low 80s. Cloud cover builds by Tuesday with highs in the upper 70s, then Wednesday settles into variable cloudiness with highs near 76.

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Overnight, skies stay mostly clear with lows near 63. Look for partly cloudy conditions today with highs approaching 80. Tonight brings a few high clouds and lows dipping back into the low 60s. Tomorrow features a good deal of sunshine mixed with a few clouds, and temperatures hold in the low 80s. Cloud cover builds by Tuesday with highs in the upper 70s, then Wednesday settles into variable cloudiness with highs near 76.

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Overnight, skies stay mostly clear with lows near 63. Look for partly cloudy conditions today with highs approaching 80. Tonight brings a few high clouds and lows dipping back into the low 60s. Tomorrow features a good deal of sunshine mixed with a few clouds, and temperatures hold in the low 80s. Cloud cover builds by Tuesday with highs in the upper 70s, then Wednesday settles into variable cloudiness with highs near 76.

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deal of sunshine mixed with a few clouds, and temperatures hold in the low 80s. Cloud cover builds by Tuesday with highs in the upper 70s, then Wednesday settles into variable cloudiness with highs near 76.

partly cloudy this morning with highs near 81. Skies clear out tonight and lows settle into the low 60s. Tomorrow brings a good deal of sunshine, with temperatures holding steady in the low 80s. Clear skies continue tomorrow night, with lows in the mid 60s. Clouds take over on Tuesday and highs come in near 79. Then Wednesday offers some sunshine at times, with highs cooling a bit into the mid 70s.

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2: Partly cloudy this morning with highs near 81. Skies clear out tonight and lows settle into the low 60s. Tomorrow brings a good deal of sunshine, with temperatures holding steady in the low 80s. Clear skies continue tomorrow night with lows in the mid 60s. Clouds take over on Tuesday and highs come in near 79. Then Wednesday offers some sunshine at times, with highs cooling a bit into the mid 70s.

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2: Partly cloudy this morning with highs near 81. Skies clear out tonight and lows settle into the low 60s. Tomorrow brings a good deal of sunshine, with temperatures holding steady in the low 80s. Clear skies continue tomorrow night with lows in the mid 60s. Clouds take over on Tuesday and highs come in near 79. Then Wednesday offers some sunshine at times, with highs cooling a bit into the mid 70s.

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2: Partly cloudy this morning with highs near 81. Skies clear out tonight and lows settle into the low 60s. Tomorrow brings a good deal of sunshine, with temperatures holding steady in the low 80s. Clear skies continue tomorrow night with lows in the mid 60s. Clouds take over on Tuesday and highs come in near 79. Then Wednesday offers some sunshine at times, with highs cooling a bit into the mid-70s.

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0: Hi, I'm State Representative Steve Doyle. A recent report said 1 in 10 families have been skipping meals, and 1 in 3 people have canceled a doctor's appointment because they can't afford the cost. This is a message I hear every day. Necessities are unaffordable. Wisconsin has a $2.5 billion surplus. The legislature needs to go back into special session this summer to address the issue of affordability. We can't wait until our next budget to start addressing these concerns. People are having a hard time now, paying for groceries, medical care, child care, gas, and electricity. Look, Democrats have their ideas on how to solve the problem, Republicans have theirs. The two sides can't agree, so nothing has happened. But if we get together and get serious, I think we can solve the problem. We've got $2.5 billion that we can use today to help people make ends meet. This ad was paid for by the Friends of Steve Doyle, because it's time to stop talking. It's time to solve the problem.
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3: Partly cloudy this morning with highs near 81. Skies clear out tonight and lows settle into the low 60s. Tomorrow brings a good deal of sunshine, with temperatures holding steady in the low 80s. Clear skies continue tomorrow night, with lows in the mid 60s. Clouds take over on Tuesday and highs come in near 79. Then Wednesday offers some sunshine at times, with highs cooling a bit into the mid 70s.

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2: Today brings sunshine mixed with some clouds and highs near 81. Skies clear out this evening with lows in the low 60s. Tomorrow stays sun-filled, with temperatures holding in the low 80s and south winds at 10. Tomorrow night looks mostly clear, with lows near 65. Tuesday brings a mix of clouds and sun, similar temperatures in the low 80s and lows in the low 60s. Then, by Wednesday, expect partly cloudy skies with highs in the mid-70s.

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0: A well-rounded day starts with coffee and ends with a cocktail. 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
4: Today brings sunshine mixed with some clouds and highs near 81. Skies clear out this evening with lows in the low 60s. Tomorrow stays sun-filled, with temperatures holding in the low 80s and south winds at 10. Tomorrow night looks mostly clear, with lows near 65. Tuesday brings a mix of clouds and sun, similar temperatures in the low 80s and lows in the low 60s. Then, by Wednesday, expect partly cloudy skies with highs in the mid-70s.

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4: Today brings sunshine mixed with some clouds and highs near 81. Skies clear out this evening with lows in the low 60s. Tomorrow stays sun-filled, with temperatures holding in the low 80s and south winds at 10. Tomorrow night looks mostly clear, with lows near 65. Tuesday brings a mix of clouds and sun, similar temperatures in the low 80s and lows in the low 60s. Then, by Wednesday, expect partly cloudy skies with highs in the mid-70s.

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0: It's a summer celebration of the Jackson County Fair. 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
1: Today brings sunshine mixed with some clouds and highs near 81. Skies clear out this evening with lows in the low 60s. Tomorrow stays sun-filled, with temperatures holding in the low 80s and south winds at 10. Tomorrow night looks mostly clear, with lows near 65. Tuesday brings a mix of clouds and sun, similar temperatures in the low 80s and lows in the low 60s. Then, by Wednesday, expect partly cloudy skies with highs in the mid-70s.

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4: Today brings sunshine mixed with some clouds and highs near 81. Skies clear out this evening with lows in the low 60s. Tomorrow stays sun-filled, with temperatures holding in the low 80s and south winds at 10. Tomorrow night looks mostly clear, with lows near 65. Tuesday brings a mix of clouds and sun, similar temperatures in the low 80s and lows in the low 60s. Then, by Wednesday, expect partly cloudy skies with highs in the mid-70s.

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0: This is the Irish Fest you've been waiting for, celebrating 21 years of Irish Fest lacrosse, August 7th through the 9th, with one of our biggest lineups ever, including the High Kings, Gaelic Storm, City and the Harp Twins, plus making their first ever appearance at Irish Fest lacrosse, the 11-member all-female Irish supergroup Bird. 3 days of music, food, culture, games and family fun await. 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
2: Plenty of sunshine today with highs in the low 80s. Skies clear out tonight with lows near 60. Tomorrow looks much the same, sunny with highs again in the low 80s. Mostly clear overnight with lows in the mid 60s. Sunshine gets harder to come by Tuesday as highs slip into the upper 70s. Wednesday brings a chance of rain, around a tenth of an inch, with temperatures near 75.

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1: Hi, I'm State Representative Steve Doyle. A recent report said 1 in 10 families have been skipping meals, and 1 in 3 people have canceled a doctor's appointment because they can't afford the cost. This is a message I hear every day. Necessities are unaffordable. Wisconsin has a $2.5 billion surplus. The legislature needs to go back into special session this summer to address the issue of affordability. We can't wait until our next budget to start addressing these concerns. People are having a hard time now, paying for groceries, medical care, child care, gas, and electricity. Look, Democrats have their ideas on how to solve the problem, Republicans have theirs. The two sides can't agree, so nothing has happened. But if we get together and get serious, I think we can solve the problem. We've got $2.5 billion that we can use today to help people make ends meet. This ad was paid for by the Friends of Steve Doyle, because it's time to stop talking. It's time to solve the problem.
2: Plenty of sunshine today with highs in the low 80s. Skies clear out tonight with lows near 60. Tomorrow looks much the same, sunny with highs again in the low 80s. Mostly clear overnight with lows in the mid 60s. Sunshine gets harder to come by Tuesday as highs slip into the upper 70s. Wednesday brings a chance of rain, around a tenth of an inch, with temperatures near 75.

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3: Tonight stays calm and clear with a low of 61. Tomorrow brings clear skies and highs near 80. Then skies stay mostly clear tomorrow night with lows in the mid-60s. Sunshine will be in short supply Tuesday, with highs in the upper 70s. Wednesday could bring some rain, with highs near 75. Thursday looks mostly sunny again, with highs in the low 80s.